0: State. The one strike pitch to Fermin is popped foul and out of play. He has played with Kansas City, Oakland, the Cubs, Tampa Bay, Toronto, the Mets, the Nats.
1: Jeez.
0: Did I miss anybody?
2: The Lakers?
0: The Lakers. He's pretty tall.
2: He just about played for every other team in baseball.
0: 0-2 pitch is hammered foul. Fermin got the head out on that one. But all that is a bruised hand by a fan trying to catch it.
2: You look at a guy like Lovelady and his career. I mean, those guys, it's amazing. They're here, they're there, and the next thing you know, they have like a 12-year career.
0: And good for him. 0-2 count, and the pitch is hit towards left center field. Little looping drive, and it's going to drop for a hit. Fermin with a base hit, scoring from second is Pajes. And it's 3-2 Nationals. Cardinals not done yet here in the seventh inning, and they indeed make those two errors hurt.
2: Nice piece of hitting by Fermin, down two strikes in the count. Didn't try an overswing, just guided it in the left center field where it was in no man's land, where Cruz, the center fielder, couldn't get there. Lyle couldn't get there.
1: Well, they're going to the bullpen to Sinclair.
0: Yes, they are. So let's send this to a pitching change then. 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We'll be right back.
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0: With Fermin, the runner at first base, we have a new pitcher. It's Jack Sinclair, right-hander, who's appeared in 6 games at the big league level this year. 2.84 ERA, whip just over 1. He's done a nice job. And he will face Ivan Herrera. And he pumps one in on the off the plate inside at 95. That one got there in a hurry. Ball 1. Herrera's had a couple of hits in this game. A single, a double. He's also grounded out. Sinclair relieving Lovelady. And the next delivery is a sweeper, and that's looped into right field for a hit. Fermin thinking about going to third, but he's going to stay put. I think that was a wise decision. But the Cardinals still not done. That's their third hit of the inning. And you couple that with a couple of errors, and the Cardinals are back in this ballgame. They trail by a run, but they have the tying run at second base for Jordan Walker.
2: It's been a while since Jordan has hit one out.
0: I'm ready for some clicking, Claves.
2: This might be just the opportunity here.
0: Fans are hoping for it for sure. Nice round of applause for Jordan.

0: Sinclair, the right-hander, delivers outside, ball one. Boy, he rushes it up there big time. That was 97. And the timeout is called by the catcher. Ruiz didn't like something about that pitch, and he's going to talk to his right-hander.
1: Maybe we talk a little bit about the guy at second base.
0: Could be. Could be.
1: Jordan's last home run was September 1st against the Dodgers. So he's due.
0: Sinclair, a 16th-round pick out of Central Florida. I didn't know the 16th-rounders throw 97. I guess they do. You can find them anywhere.
1: Yeah, they're all over now. You have trees now with these guys hanging off of them.
0: They do. You have to fertilize the tree just right. The 1-0 pitch is grounded towards second, and that play is going to be flipped to second base. And for some reason, Herrera was going back to first base. There's probably a reason for that, but I don't know what it is. So that ends the inning regardless. Walker bounces out. Three hits in the inning, two Cardinal runs. We go to the eighth. John will have the play-by-play for you. The Cardinals have made it closer. They trail the Nats 3-2.
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8: Andres Chaparro takes ball one from lefty Bryson Motz, who's still in the game. Here's a check swing, a strike anyway. One ball, one strike on Chaparro. So the Cardinals have inched closer. A 3-2 lead for the Nationals with the Cardinals batting now, or with the Nationals, I should say, batting after the Redbirds took advantage of two errors. A foul ball back, and the count's 1-2 on Chaparro. So a two-run seventh inning. Two runs in the first, one in the sixth inning for the Nats. And they've out-hit the Cardinals tonight 9-8. We're in the eighth. The pitch by Motz, swung on, fly ball down the right field line. That's twisting foul going out of play. Score big on authentic gear at MLBShop.com. 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
8: MLB.com does that. 1-2 the count on Chaparro. Pedro Pajes may have been having a little trouble with the pitch com. Now he's pushing the buttons, sending the signs electronically to Bryson Motz, who pitches outside. Two balls, two strikes.
0: I think Stanek, who's getting loose, might have thought he was in the game. He seemed like he was kind of headed out towards the mound, but they pulled him back. But he's ready, and he's going to be in for Motz if he gets in any trouble.
8: There's a swing and a fly ball hit to left field. That's going to be played by Victor Scott II into out number one. One down for K. Bay Ruiz, and Stanek is coming into the game now.

0: 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Give hope, give local, give Goodwill. We will be right back.
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0: baseball. The last four outings for Ryan Stanek, four innings, three hits, no runs. Over those four outings, he has struck out five batters, walking two, and he comes on with nobody on base, one out. Top half of the eighth inning, the Nationals leading by a run. The first pitch is swung on to fly ball, left field. Victor Scott runs that one down. Ruiz is out number two. One pitch and one out there out of the bullpen for Stanek. The line on Motts. One and two-thirds, one hit. No runs, one walk, two strikeouts. He threw 29 pitches. Luis Gastelum, one-third of an inning, two hits, no runs. Justin Brule left with a runner on base that scored. Gastelum gave up that inherited runner, but the run was charged to Brule. The pitch is taken low by Nassim Nunez, left-handed batter, switch hitter, but up there from the left side facing Ryan Stanek.
6: And that run now the difference in the game on a play that Gastelum reached up to try to grab and hit off the tip of his glove and became an infield hit.
0: There's a ball grounded to first, and that's played by Bernal, giving to Stanek, who just beats Nunez to first base. Nunez can fly, but he was just out, and it's a 1-2-3 inning in the top of the eighth. The Cardinals come up in the bottom of the eighth, down by a run, 3-2.
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6: Well, tonight we had a four-hour, 11-inning game that went to the Nationals 8-5 as they picked up four in the 11th inning to beat Gordon Graceffo and the Cardinals, and the Nationals have won this series. And the Cardinals have one more home game left in 2026. That's at 1:15 here tomorrow.
7: Yeah, 26 hits in this game tonight, plus six errors. And the Nationals made four of them, trying to let the Cardinals back in the game. They did get back in the game. The Cardinals battled, came back in the seventh and the ninth to send it to extras. And unfortunately, in the 11th, the Cardinals just could not hold the Nats. Not a good outing for Graceffo. A lot of things just went poorly in the top of the 11th inning.
6: 8 runs, 12 hits, 4 errors, 12 left on for the Nats, who went 4 for 16 with runners in scoring position. 5 runs, 14 hits, 2 errors, 13 left on for the Cardinals. 5 out of 17 with runners in scoring position. But Ricky, tonight, they left the bases loaded three times.
7: Did. Yeah, they had the opportunity, especially twice in extra innings, or once in the ninth and then in the extra innings. They had a big-time chance to add with the right guys coming up, too. They just couldn't get the big hit. Honestly, what I'm thinking about right now, John, you mentioned the starters tomorrow. Who are the relievers tomorrow, especially on the Cardinals side? They basically used everybody.
6: Well, it's going to be Jake Irvin who's going to make the start for the Nationals. He's 2-9 against Quinn Matthews, 2-3. 12:20 broadcast time tomorrow. Ricky will have the lineups at 1:05. First pitch around 1:15. The final home game for the Cardinals for 2026.
7: Go get him, Quinn Matthews. Yeah, and I think we'll have a nice crowd. And again, it's a bit of a celebration always, that final home game of the season. The Cardinals heading out on the road after the game. Off day in Pittsburgh on Monday, and then the final road trip.
6: The Cardinals dropped to 75-80, while the Nationals are 73-82. And the Nationals won this one tonight in the 11, 8-5. The play of the game is presented by Marriott St. Louis Grand. Book your Grand Slam Cardinals ticket package. Do that right now. We'll hear the play when we come back.
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12: 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Kevin Wheeler pinch hitting for Joe Pott. Joe will be back for tomorrow's game as we wrap up the home portion of the Cardinals regular season schedule. And of course, they have a 6-game road trip that'll start Tuesday. We can tell you a little bit about that, and we'll tell you about tomorrow's game coming up a little bit later on. All right, let's get to the player of the game. I'm going to cheat a little bit for the player of the game today. It's not an easy one to choose because it was such a weird game. And as I mentioned, it's just a different game that kind of changed paces a number of different times. But I'm gonna go with both Jose Fermin and Ivan Herrera. They were both on base four times. Fermin 3-for-5 with a run batted in and a walk. Ivan Herrera 3-for-5 with a hit by pitch in there as well, and only one strikeout between them in 10 at bats. But the one strikeout was in a pretty big spot for Ivan Herrera with the bases loaded in the 11th inning. But the player of the game, we can give it a shared one tonight for Jose Fermin and Ivan Herrera, both reaching base four times in the game, and both of them picking up three hits in the game. So Cardinals dropped this one 8-5 to the Nationals at Busch Stadium. And just a little bit ago, manager Oliver Marmol spoke to the media gathered there to talk a bit about what he saw.
13: It's a lot of frustrating moments, I'm sure, for you all, especially in the back part of that game. How do you take some of those and turn them into teaching moments? But what does process need to look like?
14: There were some frustrating moments in the back end, but more so on the front end. I think when you look at our approach against their starter, we chase them quite a bit, didn't make any adjustments, continue to chase the spin underneath the zone. So that's equally as frustrating as some of the bigger moments you're probably pointing to.
13: There have been very few games this year where you have had, call it frustration, call it disappointment, whatever, and kind of what the quality of play had looked like on the field. How do you look at this in that context, and sort of how do you evaluate what it needs to look like here for this last week of the season?

So Ashley Madison is trying to rebrand as a dating site for people who just like privacy. See, they've always been known as a site for cheaters, especially married people looking to have affairs. Not this guy, though. No, I'm loyal. But 57% of new users last year identified as single, so they're branching out to all types of cheaters.

0: Long Run from the Eagles. Two from the Doors on the way. GNR coming up. Def Leppard. Whole bunch of classic rock is... Yeah, it's gonna. We're gonna shoot it right at you into your ear hole. And we'll do that next.
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1: The National Weather Service in Pleasant Hill has issued a severe thunderstorm warning for southwestern Doniphan County and Atchison County in northeastern Kansas and southwestern Buchanan County and northwestern Platte County in Missouri until 9 o'clock p.m. Hazards include 60-mile-per-hour wind gusts and nickel-sized hail. Once again, that's a severe thunderstorm warning for southwestern Doniphan County and Atchison County in northeastern Kansas and southwestern Buchanan County and northwestern Platte County in Missouri until 9 o'clock p.m.
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1: The National Weather Service in Pleasant Hill has issued a severe thunderstorm warning for southwestern Doniphan County and Atchison County in northeastern Kansas and southwestern Buchanan County and northwestern Platte County in Missouri until 9 o'clock p.m. Hazards include 60-mile-per-hour wind gusts and nickel-sized hail. Once again, that's a severe thunderstorm warning for southwestern Doniphan County and Atchison County in northeastern Kansas and southwestern Buchanan County and northwestern Platte County in Missouri until 9 o'clock p.m.
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1: The National Weather Service in Pleasant Hill has issued a severe thunderstorm warning for southwestern Doniphan County and Atchison County in northeastern Kansas and southwestern Buchanan County and northwestern Platte County in Missouri until 9 o'clock p.m. Hazards include 60-mile-per-hour wind gusts and nickel-sized hail. Once again, that's a severe thunderstorm warning for southwestern Doniphan County and Atchison County in northeastern Kansas and southwestern Buchanan County and northwestern Platte County in Missouri until 9 o'clock p.m.
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0: Cooler weather just around the corner. We'll have showers and thunderstorms overnight with a cold front moving through, mid-60s on the low. We get mid-70s for the afternoon high on Sunday. It'll be cloudy. Some showers and thunderstorms will be a possibility, and then a few more showers on Monday and 70. I'm meteorologist Steve Hamilton.
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0: Cooler weather just around the corner. We'll have showers and thunderstorms overnight with a cold front moving through, mid-60s on the low. We get mid-70s for the afternoon high on Sunday. It'll be cloudy. Some showers and thunderstorms will be a possibility, and then a few more showers on Monday and 70. I'm meteorologist Steve Hamilton.
1: Back-to-back classics from the same artist all weekend long. 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

0: Cooler weather just around the corner. We'll have showers and thunderstorms overnight with a cold front moving through, mid-60s on the low. We get mid-70s for the afternoon high on Sunday. It'll be cloudy. Some showers and thunderstorms will be a possibility, and then a few more showers on Monday and 70. I'm meteorologist Steve Hamilton.
1: 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It's a double shot weekend.

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0: Cooler weather just around the corner. We'll have showers and thunderstorms overnight with a cold front moving through. Mid-60s on the low. We get mid-70s for the afternoon high on Sunday. It'll be cloudy. Some showers and thunderstorms will be a possibility. And then a few more showers on Monday and 70. I'm meteorologist Steve Hamilton.
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0: cooler weather just around the corner. We'll have showers and thunderstorms overnight with a cold front moving through, mid-60s on the low. We get mid-70s for the afternoon high on Sunday. It'll be cloudy. Some showers and thunderstorms will be a possibility, and then a few more showers on Monday and 70. I'm meteorologist Steve Hamilton.
1: It's a double shot weekend. KY 102.

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0: warmer weather just around the corner. We'll have showers and thunderstorms overnight with a cold front moving through, mid-60s on the low. We get mid-70s for the afternoon high on Sunday. It'll be cloudy. Some showers and thunderstorms will be a possibility, and then a few more showers on Monday and 70. I'm meteorologist Steve Hamilton.
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0: The cold front is now off to our south. We could still get some showers and thunderstorms today, though. We'll be in the mid-70s. Overnight, rain and thunderstorms look pretty likely. 60 on the low, and then a few lingering showers early on Monday. Cloudy in the afternoon and cool. We'll be in the upper 60s. Little sunshine by Tuesday in mid-60s.
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1: The cold front is now off to our south. We could still get some showers and thunderstorms today, though. We'll be in the mid-70s. Overnight, rain and thunderstorms look pretty likely. 60 on the low, and then a few lingering showers early on Monday, cloudy in the afternoon, and cool. We'll be in the upper 60s. Little sunshine by Tuesday in mid-60s.
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0: The cold front is now off to our south. We could still get some showers and thunderstorms today, though. We'll be in the mid-70s. Overnight, rain and thunderstorms look pretty likely. 60 on the low, and then a few lingering showers early on Monday. Cloudy in the afternoon and cool. We'll be in the upper 60s. Little sunshine by Tuesday in mid-60s.
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0: A cold front is now off to our south. We could still get some showers and thunderstorms today, though. We'll be in the mid-70s. Overnight, rain and thunderstorms look pretty likely. 60 on the low, and then a few lingering showers early on Monday. Cloudy in the afternoon and cool. We'll be in the upper 60s. Little sunshine by Tuesday in mid-60s.
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0: The cold front is now off to our south. We could still get some showers and thunderstorms today, though. We'll be in the mid-70s. Overnight, rain and thunderstorms look pretty likely. 60 on the low, and then a few lingering showers early on Monday. Cloudy in the afternoon and cool. We'll be in the upper 60s. Little sunshine by Tuesday in mid-60s.
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2: The cold front is now off to our south. We could still get some showers and thunderstorms today, though. We'll be in the mid-70s. Overnight, rain and thunderstorms look pretty likely. 60 on the low, and then a few lingering showers early on Monday. Cloudy in the afternoon and cool. We'll be in the upper 60s. Little sunshine by Tuesday in mid-60s.
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0: Silver Slugger as a utility player. He's had a great year at first. He swings and strikes out. The first strikeout for Irvin. 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
0: Along with Ricky Horton, Mike Claiborne, our producer-engineer Jim Jackson, I'm John Rooney at Busch Stadium. And ball one to Jordan Walker.
2: He's the guy I care most about having a good final day here at Busch Stadium today.
0: Walker 0 for his last 8, 2 out of his last 22. He swings, sending a foul ball out of play. One ball, one strike. Walker's last home run, September 1st. That was at Dodger Stadium. Jordan has hit 28 of those, driving in 100 runs. He takes just off the outside corner, and that's being challenged by Harry Ford, the Washington catcher. The call was a ball.
2: And the answer is
0: a strike.
3: This is a strike. Washington has two remaining.
0: Just barely. One and two on Jordan Walker, taking his batter's timeout, just as Irvin, was going to his stretch, or into his motion. Irvin, with the glove about belt high, waits for the pitch timer to wind down, the sidestep, the kick, the pitch, and that is a strike on the outside corner. Walker knew it. He took the fastball for strike three. A home run by Yvonne Herrera. We played one. The Cardinals lead the Nats 1-0.
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0: Great to have you with us on this final home game of the regular season. They're listening in Fulton, Missouri over KTGR, our featured station on the Cardinals Network. A swing and a high fly ball right center field. Moving back, waiting for it, right in front of the track. Walker has it, retiring Dylan Cruz. One pitch and one out for Quinn Matthews, and that's always handy.
2: Yeah, and that ball carried pretty well, too. I didn't think that was that well hit, although Cruz has had a home run in that direction here in this particular series. I do want to say a congratulations, and we've mentioned it a couple of times. Todd Thomas has been the in-game entertainment for the Cardinals for 30 years, doing work over in Ballpark Village here in the ballpark.
0: Here's a pitch taken just off the outside corner, 1-0 on Lyle.
2: And also between innings, he was known, obviously people know him as that one guy. He's had that shirt, but you recognize him, you know him. He's been doing such a great job, so tireless in what he does, and he has been

0: to boot. And it was a strike. And, of course, there is a theory of hitting that after a couple of walks with a big league pitcher, he's going to try to throw one right down central, so be ready to swing. The one-strike pitch is another slider, and that's a little bit lower this time. 1-1 the count to Abrams. 32 stolen bases, 30 homers for Abrams. A 30-30 guy. Hits from the left side, and he swings through a fastball that was on the outside corner, 1-2.
1: Well, I mentioned Matthews was piling up strikeouts at the minor league level, and he could use one here at the big league level with two on and one out.
0: Abrams hitting over 350 against the Cardinals in his career. And maybe the double play here. The 1-2 pitch is taken low. Couldn't get him to chase that slider. The other thing about the quick outs for Matthews, which I'd like to see him get back to, we mentioned this in the open. Cardinals do not have a lot of innings in their bullpen today. They do have an off day tomorrow. That's good. But not many innings today. The 2-2 pitch, curveball is wrapped on the ground to first. Burley to second for one, and no throw on to first base. Matthews a little late getting over there, but I don't think they should have thrown that anyway with Abrams the runner. So they do get the middle runner. House is forced at second base, 3-6. And now Abrams at first and Chaparro at third. And how long before Abrams takes off? I'm going to say immediately, if not sooner. Matthews set, and there he goes. The pitch is low and dropped by Bernal, so it'll be a stolen base. That's what my grandmother used to say when she'd ask me to do something, and I'd say, well, when do you want me to do it? She'd say, immediately, if not sooner. That's when I knew she meant business. And that's when he just stole that base. 33 stolen bases for Abrams. Two runners in scoring position for Dylan Cruz, who flied out to Walker his first time. Walker's playing pretty shallow for Cruz, who's been showing power the other way. Next pitch to him is hit in the air to Walker, who has to come in. See, that's why he's playing in. Cardinals knew it. Walker knew it, and he's got it. Cruz flies out to right for the second time. And the Nats do not score. A couple of gift walks, but no runs. Bottom of the third inning coming up. Nats 1, Cardinals 1.
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0: It is the bottom of the third inning. Irvin back to work. He threw 35 pitches the first two innings, and he's got a one-strike.

0: It's about time.
1: You want to end on a good note?
0: Irvin over 90 pitches. Slow spinner up there. The curveball is swung on and missed. One ball, one strike.
1: Cardinals have finally taken the tarp off the bullpen out in right field, so they'll have somebody up here soon.
0: Oh, rather weak swing by Herrera.
1: He
0: wasn't expecting what he got with that pitch, and he's down in the count, 1-2. Herrera takes the batter's timeout. He'll be followed by Burleson, then Walker. The windup, Irvin with the pitch, taken high. Two balls, two strikes.
1: Have you noticed how often Herrera has changed his stance here in the last couple of weeks, where he's open, now he's a little bit more closed, he's deeper in the box?
0: The 2-2 pitch, a swing and a foul ball back that hit the face mask of Harry Ford, the Nats catcher. He used to have the left foot. He'd be up on the toe with the heel over the sideline, the outside line of the batter's box. Now
1: you can see the space between
0: his heel.
1: Probably
0: about 6 inches between the heel and that sideline. The 2-2 pitch. He got under this one, sends it high in the air, left center field. Nunez, the shortstop, shading his eyes with the glove, makes the catch, one out. One away. That brings in Alec Burleson, looking for his first hit today. One out of seven in the series with three strikeouts.
1: Yeah, that's uncharacteristic of him. Looks like we may have a pitching change.
0: With the lefty coming up, we do have the pitching change brought to you by Goodwill. Give hope, give local, give Goodwill. We will be right back.
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0: It's lefty Will Dion facing left-handed batting Alec Burleson. One out, the Cardinals sixth, and ball one upstairs. Dion faced one batter last night, two pitches, two strikes, and he was able to pick up the save by retiring Leo Bernal, leaving the bases loaded in the 11th. The Nationals won 8-5. Burleson takes a pitch for a ball. Looked like Ford thought about challenging, but did not. Will Dion out of McNeese State. He was Cleveland's ninth round pick in 2021, number 276 overall. The lefty's pitch is grounded to the second baseman. Abrams throws out Burleson. I think Burleson is a little gimpy from a foul ball off a leg his first time up today.
1: Yeah, he's kind of favoring it just a little bit. You know, this time of the year, everybody's playing with something.

0: Walker is 0 for his last 10. He was denied a hit up the middle on a diving play by C.J. Abrams. The second baseman just threw him out at first base. Dion, who has a 1-2 record with a 3.89 ERA in 24 games, pitches to Walker, and there's a foul off the end of the bat. Walker's body was going one way, the ball was going the other, and fouled off the end of the bat for strike one.
1: He's seen a lot of off-speed stuff these days. The slider has been a real adversary for him to deal with.
0: He has been called out on strikes and then out on a diving play. A balanced infield behind Will Dion. Dion's pitch is swung on and missed. That was a four-seam fastball at 92 miles an hour. Now here comes the junk.
1: Well, before the junk comes, let's call a timeout.
0: Walker holding the bat high over the shoulder. Requests the timeout. Granted. Two outs in the sixth. Ricky and Claves will have the seventh inning for you, the final home game of 2026 at Busch Stadium. Working out of the stretch with nobody on, Dion's pitch upstairs, one ball, two strikes. Washington has a 3-2 lead with the Cardinals batting, nobody on, two outs in the sixth. .44 in a third innings, 37 hits allowed for Dion. The pitch is bounced past the mound, up the middle. Abrams gets to it, throws low, but out at first base. We're going to the seventh. The Nats have a 3-2 lead.
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8: Top of the seventh inning, and Matthews back to work, and he throws a strike to Jacob Young. There is some action in the Cardinals bullpen. Luis Castellum is getting loose. Looks like maybe he'll be ready for the probably the fourth batter this inning. If it gets to that, we'll see how things work with Matthews as he delivers a changeup low, 1-1. I would guess Claves he would go with the switch hitter. Matthews would, then Wood, the left-handed batter, Shapiro. Then it would be Gastelum.
1: Yeah. You know, when you look at Matthews from when he started earlier this season, you see improvement with him with each outing.
8: I like the fact that his head has gotten steadier. I don't know if he's doing that pointedly, whether that was something coached for him, but in spring training, his head was all over the place. Couldn't throw a strike.
1: Kind of was like a bobblehead.
8: 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There's a pitch popped up, left side of the field, backing up is the shortstop. So JC, he settles under it, and the first out is recorded here in the top of the seventh inning. 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
9: It's Luis Gastelum. He is on the pitch after Quinn Matthews put up a quality start, but he leaves on the downside of a 3-2 score here in the eighth inning. Gastelum, 4-3 with a 4.59 ERA. It's his 32nd Major League game. And we're going to have a pinch hitter for Chaparro. It's going to be Ortiz. He's a left-handed batter. Abimelech Ortiz takes strike one. 7 innings, 7 hits, 3 runs earned, but 2 walks, 3 strikeouts, a home run, 96 pitches for Quinn Matthews. Gastelum with the pitch, a swing and a miss. Ortiz didn't care much for that changeup. Ortiz, followed by House, and then Abrams. It was Abrams' two-run homer that put the Nats ahead 3-2. The two-strike pitch here for Ortiz. Waiting for the pitch timer to wind down. Here it comes outside. The changeup well off the plate. 1-2. Abimelech Ortiz batting for Chaparro, who went 0-2 with a walk. And there's a fly ball center field. Church to his right. He's there. He has it. One out. Gastelum's job, keep the score right where it is. 3-2 in favor of the Nats.
10: I was kind of glad to see him not in the lineup today. Bibas. He was good yesterday.
9: And here is House. No, in fact, they had said it was Ortiz batting. That was Bibas who made the out. Well, this is Bibas batting here. That was Ortiz with the out.
10: No, you're right.
9: And Jobit Bibas. He swings and misses.

0: change the game. And that's exactly what the Nationals did with their home run by Abrams in the sixth inning. Maybe the Cardinals have some magic left, but they're only down to two chances now.
1: So Ortiz with an out. And Bivas with an out. A swing and a miss by C.J. Abrams. Wish he'd done that on the swing that carried one over the right field wall for his 31st home run of the year. The pitch to the left-handed batter is a sweeper away in the count. One ball and one strike. Castellum, he's ready and pitches. Fouled off the end of the bat. Came back with a fastball. One ball, two strikes. Looking ahead to the Cardinals half of the eighth inning. Top of the order, Weatherholt, Herrera, and Burleson. And a left-hander, Tolman, is getting ready in the bullpen. Cardinals are trying to salvage a game in this series, to even the season series at three apiece. But they're trailing by a run in the eighth inning. The 1-2 pitch inside. I think Abrams was hoping that was going to hit him. He didn't move. Two balls, two strikes. 262, 31 home runs, 99 RBIs for Abrams. The pitch by Gastelum. Swing and a miss. A changeup strikes him out. A flyout and two strikeouts for Gastelum. We go to the bottom of the eighth. As Ricky said, it's getting late with the Nats leading 3-2.
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1: 1 2/3 for Will Dion, and he had a base on balls. And he gives way to Eric Tolman. Tolman facing left-handed batting J.J. Weatherholt. Bottom of the eighth. The Cardinals down by a run. Ball one goes outside on a 96-mile-an-hour fastball.
0: Got a little smoky between innings, didn't it?
1: Yes, it did, with a fireworks display.
0: Which was nice.
1: Weatherholt checks his swing and looks at a strike. 96 on that fastball, this time over the plate. The pitch on the way for J.J., and that's taken high. Two balls and a strike as Weatherholt's trying to set the table for Herrera and Burleson, with the Cardinals looking up at the Nationals, 3-2 Nats.
0: Ryan Stanek will have the ninth inning for the Cardinals. Good work by Gastelum in the eighth.
1: The pitch, that gets away from their catcher, 4-3-1 count on Weatherholt. Their starter today gets

0: Then a walk to Walker. Going to the bullpen to bring Cruz in. Cruz was able to strike out Walker in extra innings last night, but not today. Cruz walked him, and then Bernal parked one of the bleachers in right center.
1: A small victory, but a victory nonetheless for Jordan Walker to take that

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8: Well, a Redbird winner on the final home game of the 26th season, and wow. We saw power. We saw good pitching. Good starting pitching leads to a quick game, a 2-hour, 30-minute game today after a 4-hour marathon in the 11 last night.
9: I feel like we only played half a game today after last night.
8: Like a day off almost. But that's tomorrow.
9: That's tomorrow. But, boy, what a great game it was, and so many good things to point to. We talked about Matthews. How about the play by Victor Scott II in the ninth inning? I mean, you're talking about the game being on the line. That ball drops. Maybe things kind of devolve in a different direction, but a defensive replacement, and I'd say a well-timed defensive replacement by Ollie Marmol, and you could say the same thing about putting Mason Wynn back out there. I'm glad Mason got to make a put out in the last inning of the home game here in front of the home crowd, and again, great to see the players acknowledging the fans right before they left the field.
8: But with all of those events, the Cardinals, it looked like old times and the way things were played this year. Because of the way they came back to tie it up and using the long ball, didn't get that many hits. They were out hit by Washington 7-6. But the way that it was Scott going for the ball in left center field, I think Walker's walk under the home run by Herrera tied the game. But Walker walking with two outs to bring up Bernal batting left-handed. To me, that's the key and what put the Cardinals over the top today, and everybody responded to that.
9: Well, the game is about learning, and he learned that yesterday, striking out on a pitch that was out of the zone against the same pitcher, and then he comes out today and lays off that pitch, earns the walk, prolongs the inning, the Cardinals win it, and so many good things. I thought Gastelum looked really good, too, by the way, in his inning of work. He was outstanding. And so a lot of bright spots today. The Cardinals didn't get a ton of hits, as you mentioned, but early in the year when they were winning games, they were scoring late, and they were using the home run to do it.
8: And the final, the Cardinals win this one 5-3. Our plays of the game presented by Marriott St. Louis Grand. Book your Grand Slam Cardinals ticket package. Do that right now. We'll hear the plays when we come back.
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0: Welcome into the Mercy Cardinals post-game show on a happy Sunday. It'll be a happy flight for the Redbirds as they finish off this series and this 2026 home season with a win 5-3 today over the Washington Nationals. I'm Joe Pott. It is the Mercy Cardinals post-game show. Of course, we're going to wrap it all up in style here along the Cardinals Radio Network. We're going to get all the reaction. We'll hear from the Cards manager, Oliver Marmo. We'll hear from our player of the game. I'll give you one guess who that is. And we're going to wrap it up with the highlights when we come back here on the Mercy Cardinals post-game show from Busch Stadium on the Cardinals Radio Network, powered by Graybar.
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0: the pitch where he wants it. So he's capable of being a 20-25 homer guy and using the whole field and hitting for more average, and that's more than possible for him. But today was a good day for him.
1: Talk about the throw from Walker. How much of the play also is for me and just kind of the detail of being a little more casual in the way he receives that and maybe not having the runner totally aware of what could be coming?
0: Yeah, very casual. I mean, he played that perfectly and quick tag. The throw was incredible. But the combination of both those guys playing it the way they did led to that out. Yeah. Credit to Fermin for the way he received it as well.
2: That's the Cardinals manager, Oliver Marmol, after the game. As I said, plenty more because he talked for a while today, which is not always the case, but certainly more often the case after a win and obviously after the final home game of the regular season. But some good stuff there that you heard from the Cards manager, Oliver Marmol. We'll continue with more post-game reaction. We can hear a little bit from Quinn Matthews. We can hear a little bit from Ivan Herrera. That's all coming up as we finish up here on on the Mercy Cardinals post-game show here on the Cardinals Radio Network, powered by Graybar.
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2: Cardinals Cardinals win it today to wrap up the 2026 home season. 5-3 is your final score as they beat the Nationals and avoid the sweep. 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And after the game, he was quick to credit the entire team.

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jumps. Look at that mama, she got it sticking in the cameraman. Oh, look at her, so. And he's up there. What's that? Hawaiian noises. He's banging on the bongos like a chimpanzee. Oh, that ain't working.

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0: With cool air moving in behind that cold front, our temperatures will be really comfortable over the next few days. We may get a shower or thunderstorm overnight. We're in the low 60s. And then tomorrow's high, only about 70. Slight chance of a shower or two in the afternoon and partly cloudy. For Tuesday, mix of sun and clouds, upper 60s. I'm meteorologist Steve Hamilton.
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